0: phone. They ask him how he did. He tell me say, man, everywhere don't read and he get a CD. I tell her say, no worry, as long as say we know they much worry. See, we stay alive, we still dey breathe. Guess what the way I believe. See, God no go shame us.
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2: In the next few minutes, we're just going to worship and just have a good time. The pool has been stirred already. There's someone with a heart condition. And the healing anointing is present already. Death is far from someone. As we were driving in, I saw an accident in the spirit. It's a lady. But that's the beauty of worship. That's the beauty of praise. Things can shift. So we're going to dig deeper tonight. Yeah. Wherever you are, just lift your voice. And if you came with your spiritual language, just let it loose tonight. Let it loose tonight. Let it loose tonight. Let it loose tonight. Just open your mouth and let it loose. Yes, lose yourself in the spirit all over the building. Lose yourself in the spirit all over. Yes. Yes, yes. Don't hold back. Don't hold back. Don't hold back tonight. That's it. Don't hold back tonight. Shege bahatana namakoska. Yes, yes, yes, yes, yes, yes. Let it loose, let it loose.
1: Oh. 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

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I see God opening people's brains and putting things they don't even know what he's putting there.

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Yes. 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
1: That migraine is gone. 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Isubilikiti. God is setting me up for this one. God is setting me up for this one. Please, there's a lady, you've had it in your mind to do the butt enlargement. The butt enlargement. 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Please don't do it. If others have been doing it and they came out alive, please, yours is special. Please don't do it. Please don't do it. Please don't do it. Please don't do it. Please don't do it. Please, just give me 2 more minutes. In the next 2 minutes, let the fire drop. A new song is coming out of someone. My lady, yes, you. The word is, a city set on a hill cannot be hidden. I don't know why that word is for you, but a city set on a hill

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That thing you've been scared to do, the best time to do it was yesterday.

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He knows

are reclaiming your design. 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
1: Even if I feel like someone says, even after you think you have exhausted him, he brings a side of himself that's why we call him inexhaustible.
0: I have seen God as a healer. 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
1: I'll be,
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1: We'll be chasing after
0: Macro, guys. 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
1: I may not know what you are going through today, the sorrow, the hardship, the pain. 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
2: Bless him for his power, for his wisdom. Bless him for his might. Bless him for great and mighty things he does. When you bless him in your understanding, you also bless him in the spirit. That's one quick way to coming, and then you don't coming amiss. Father, we bless you. Every time we come to you, we don't act like we have all, we know how to come. We come believing for you to take us in. Because when you take us in, our legs will not be feeble. When you take us in, we will not faint. When you take us in, we'll be strong. We'll be able to stand. Just like you took John by the hand. When you take us in, we can withstand that which is to come. So we come to you, Lord Jesus. Not like we know you, we just come like a child. We come like a child and we surrender ourselves to you. We bless you. Open your mouth and bless the Lord. Scripture says, come into his gate. Enter into his gate with thanksgiving. And into his courts with praise. Thanksgiving, you can't do wrong. When you enter with praise into his courts, you can't do wrong. With thanksgiving, you can't go wrong. So lift your voice in your understanding and in the spirit and thank God. Bless God. Thank God. Bless the name of the Lord. Bless the name of the Lord. Thank Jesus. Thank Jesus. Thank Jesus. Bless Jesus. Oh, rananatosiata. 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

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Can praise rise in this place? If you want to put the fear of the Lord in the heart of people,

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He is reigning. Scripture says the kingdom of this world has become the kingdom of our God and of his Christ. He is reigning. You better see him reign so that he will reign in your life. He's reigning. He is reigning. Nothing happens to him by surprise. He is in charge. He is God. He is God.

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2: Merciful God, wherever you are, lift up your voice and exalt the name of Jesus Christ. 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
2: 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We give you glory, Heavenly Father. We want to say, from my
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Oh, Shekhar the higher. 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

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Who shall ascend to the hill of the Lord, and who shall stand in his holy place? He that have clean hands and a pure heart, he who have not lifted up his soul unto vanity or

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change, to change people's destiny, to conform it to yours, oh Lord. 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

Restoration is here. Joel chapter 2, 25, he said, I will restore from day one. I don't know what you have lost tonight. 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I hear the Lord saying that I have come to restore. Somebody shouting tonight is receiving restoration. And the Bible said that Job was restored double for all his trouble. 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You are. Media me, you are.

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1: Can you make it personal wherever you are?

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1: Mumra Mashanu, why are you here? 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

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All over this place. I hear shouting in my ears. Some of me tell me, say, we'll be baha empty. 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But tonight, you are being restored. 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Share, ushers, what ushers? Something is happening. Something is happening.

I hear restoration in health. 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Who show me actually with you? Receive it. There is restoration. Somebody's being restored. 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
1: Ayano sayanaba. 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
0: Come on, something is happening.

0: And Samara,
1: Shakala,
0: you open for June 9th. Was a sense at the fitala Nasika was shabubo once he said.
1: Are you sure you are in the building?
0: Now, what's the tea? Are you going to swoon?
1: Hey,
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1: Hey,
0: we come for you. What can see? Yeah.
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3: Father, we love you, we bless your name, we give you all the praise, we give you all the glory. You are alone deserving of everything. And thank you, Jesus, for yet another privilege to bless your name. Thank you, Jesus. Thank you, Jesus. Thank you, Jesus. Thank you, Jesus. All we come to say, Lord God, is thank you. Thank you for being our God. Thank you for being our Christ. Thank you for being our Father. Thank you for being our ever-present help in time of need. Thank you for being all that we need, Jesus.

0: Judas lion. Come to Zion, come to Zion. Upon Mount Zion there is liberty. There is deliverance.
1: See that Jacob shall possess their possessions.
0: Scripture also says, for they go from strength to strength, those that appear before Zion. You are the King of Zion.
1: Judas.

0: man, no.
1: Oh my God,
2: come on. When the Holy Ghost comes, oh, we're
0: so glad you are. So glad you are. So glad you are.
1: It's the fullness of joy at this point.
2: Holy Ghost.

0: one of the meetings we had, one of the most profound things since we've been having these sessions is how that we always address the fact that partnership is required to make this thing work. Very early, we just say, this thing requires partnership to work. It's not a one-man decision. As if the Holy Ghost is interested and we are not, then the question is not complete. And he's always interested, so there's never a situation where we are together and he's not. He's constant. And so it takes that partnership. You and I, we change the world.
1: Come on. This can be you as well.
0: Yes.
1: This can be you as well, baby. This can be you as well.
0: Yes.
1: So we're stretching that hand of fellowship to you right now. The Holy Spirit is just there. It's just beside you. All you need to do is open your hearts to receive Him. Open your hearts to receive. To receive Jesus. And partner with Jesus today.
0: Partner with Jesus today.
1: This tag team is the surest tag team ever.
0: Okay.
1: This tag team, you know, in wrestling where you have tag teams that hold belts for a certain number of years and, you know, they lose. This one is sure to kill from now till Jesus comes.
0: Complete.
1: You are never handing this belt to another person. It is yours. You and I will change the world. You were never made to walk life's journey alone. You were always created to be dependent on Him. That's it.
0: Yes.
1: Okay. So just raise your hands together today. I say, Holy Ghost, Jesus, I accept you into my life. I accept you into my life today. I receive this joy that you come with. This joy that only you can bring.
0: That only you can.
1: This peace that only you can give.
0: You can give.
1: This peace that only you can give. This victory that only you can give.
0: This victory only you can give.
1: This victory that only you can give. This love. That only you can give.
0: That only you can give.
1: You see, people love God so much, but the truth is, He's the one that has empowered us to love Him.
0: Yes, sir.
1: You know, Scripture says in Deuteronomy chapter 30, verse 6, it says, "For I will circumcise your heart to love me the way I want you to love." So you can't even love God the way you want unless He helps you. So you have to make your heart ready. You know, there's a song that I and my wife, we love to sing so much. It's one of my favorite songs. And it's by Pastor Lawrence Oyo.

0: say this when you allow God to work on your heart. No man can come to the Father unless he lets you. You cannot love unless he lets you love. So you have to just open your hearts today. Ready to receive his love.
1: Ready to receive.
0: Ready to receive the love he has for you.
1: To receive the love you have for us.
0: When you receive, he gives you capacity to love him the way he wants you to love him. God can give you the confidence to say these words. They will never find that there is anybody else.

0: Now I want you to just raise your hands and say, thank you, Father, for loving me. Thank you, Father, for loving me. And thank you, Father, for empowering me to love. Thank you, Father, for your love. Thank you, Father, for your love. Who are we without your love? Who are we without your love? Who are we without your mercy, without your grace? Father, we receive this love. We receive the love that you have for us. We receive this love that you have for us. We embrace you with all of our hearts. We let go of all our guilt, all of our sins, all of our guilt, and we embrace your love.
1: Only you, only you.
0: Only you.
1: I love.
0: To the end, it's only you. Until we meet, it's only you. Only you. Only you I love.

0: those words are for you to say to your lover now.
1: Love the end. No other will share your place.
0: No other.
1: Only you.
0: This tag team is between me and you,
1: only
0: Jesus.
1: Only you, I love.
0: It's me and you.

0: 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This kind love, we have never seen its kind. This kind love.
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0: Father, we also thank you for those that have received your love. For we pray that even as they've come into Zion, they will grow from strength to strength in the knowledge of your life. Father, we thank you. Father, we thank you.

0: 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Thank you.
1: 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God bless you. God bless you.
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While I'm waiting, I'll be praising.

we got together with Pastor Chris and Pastor Stephen on Thursday to just go in after the presence of God and try to pen lyric and melody. And after a couple of hours, it just felt like the presence of God just stopped everything. And we wrote a song called The Blessing. And it's straight from Scripture. And it's the heart of the Father over us as his kids. And we're going to sing it this morning, if that's okay. And this is a blessing over you and your family and your children. So just receive this morning. Just put your hands out in front of you. Turn your heart to a place of just receiving the blessing of heaven from God himself over you this morning.

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2: 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It's not about your title. Until we drop these things, we won't encounter Jesus really. 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
2: So we have to come, drop our titles, drop our positions. We can't have pastors and bishops that are, what's the word, bishops to God. Rather than them to be bishops and pastors to us, they are bishops to God. So they even find it hard to worship God. So we'll come to a church. The pastor will say that the church should be a worshiping church, but the pastor himself is not a worshiper. And he's the type that when worship starts, he's sitting down, receiving something. I don't know. I'm sure he's receiving, so it's okay. But then you want the members to be worshipers, when it should actually flow from Aaron's head, Abby, to his beard and downwards. But you want us to be worshipers, and you will not be. And most times it's because we've maybe lost the understanding of who Jesus is to us. Not understanding that the posts we have or what position they give to us is not for us to give back to Jesus and come to him as a pastor. We don't come to him as a pastor, as a bishop. We come to him as a child of God. But to the people, we can be bishops and pastors and reverend, whichever one we want.

0: My obsession. Where is Jim D? So it's not going to be about the songs tonight. It's about Jesus. If you want to experience him, if you want to see him, you can. But you have to look to him and not us. And it's the assembly of God's people, so it's okay. If you feel like shouting, shout. If you want to shout in tongues, shout. If you want to lie down, lie down. Whatever it is you want to do, you believe the Spirit of the Lord is leading you to do, do it. At least don't come and sit down here. You were sitting at home. You have come. Don't come here to and sit down. Engage Jesus. Don't come and look. If he's looking, you can go home and sit down. Enjoy yourself. Look. But if you've come here for business and do it. So if you're led to pray in the Holy Ghost, pray. Whatever, don't limit yourself. Break some protocols tonight. Okay, my mic is having feedback. So I'm the type that also believe that we don't know how to pray as we ought. The Spirit makes intercession for us. I also believe strongly that I don't know how to worship. I don't even know how I do it. But by the Spirit, it is possible. So if it is possible by the Spirit, can we engage him? Can you pray in the Holy Ghost? Speak in the Holy Ghost. Sing in the Holy Ghost. I told you didn't come here to play. I didn't say momo in the Holy Ghost. I said speak. It is the assembly of God's people. Speak in the Holy Ghost. Encounter Jesus tonight. What you want. Encounter him. Speak in the Holy Ghost. Speak in the Holy Ghost. Set your gaze upon Jesus tonight. Narrow down on Jesus tonight. Narrow down on Jesus tonight. Forsake everything else. Narrow down on Jesus tonight. Forsake everyone else. Narrow down on Jesus tonight. Let him take you over. Let him quicken your mortal body. No matter what the condition is with you, even if your body is tired, your body is sick, even whatever it is, your body is tired, your body is sick, the Holy Ghost can fix it. The Holy Ghost can fix it. The same Spirit that was in Christ dwells in you. That same Spirit, not a fake one, that same Spirit that was in Christ dwells in you. So engage that Spirit. Let him quicken your mortal body. Let him quicken your spirit. Let him quicken you to yield to the Spirit quickly. Because the earlier we yield to the Spirit, the quicker we will get in. So let him, allow him. Pray in the Holy Ghost, allow him. The quicker we go, the better. Don't look at anybody. You want to be a different in your generation. You want to make a difference. You want to be different. You have to encounter Jesus. The same way Saul encountered Jesus, you have to. That kind of encounter that changes everything. That when people see you, they will definitely say yes. They will say yes, you have been with Jesus. You have to encounter him tonight. Tonight. so that we have people that are burning for Christ and really doing the work and not just mouth. The world is waiting for us to manifest. Truly, it's not about having churches everywhere and no effect. That's not what we're about. Jesus is not confined to church. Jesus is not confined to your ideas. Every time you put him in that confine, you lose out because you don't get anything. When you put Jesus in your mind, in a box. So encounter Jesus. Encounter Jesus. Fix your gaze upon him. Stop looking about. If closing your eyes will help you, close your eyes. We are here for business. Let the Spirit of God speak through you tonight. Encounter him. Pray in the Holy Ghost out loud. These things are not by magic. We build up our most holy faith by praying in the Holy Ghost. Things don't happen by magic. They don't happen by magic. There's a way it happens, and you have to tune in. There is no magic in our kingdom. There is no magic in our kingdom. We are people that are deliberate. We are people that are desperate, intentional. That's who we are. If you're like Jacob, you hold on to God, you will never miss him. So don't join the bandwagon of people that are shouting the name of Jesus without nothing to show for it. We are not that people. We have to walk in power. We have to walk in revelation of who Jesus is. And the revelation of Jesus brings result. The revelation of Jesus brings result. So if there's no result, we are not seeing Jesus. The revelation of Jesus brings result. Everybody Jesus encountered, they had a result. When Jesus encountered people, he left something with them. He left substance with them. You have to be people that leave substance with people. You have to go to a place and leave substance there. Don't be empty. Don't be empty. Pray in the Holy Ghost. Out loud in the Holy Ghost. Zebariyadaro shate pakatai. Jade yaladaba koti elegadabosha. 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
1: You are the great I am, so we worship you. You are the King of kings, and we worship you. Oh, Rabba Shanda da da nemana, Kanda yada, Kanda yada, Kanda yada. Oh, da da da da da.

We say thy kingdom come. We say thy will be done. Here in this room, as it is in heaven, we say thy kingdom come. We pray thy will be done. Here on earth. Lord, we worship you.

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You are the bread of life, the fountain of living water. He who was alive and was dead and is alive forevermore. The root and the offspring of David, King of kings and Lord of lords. We worship you.